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3: Here's your myuscountry.com weather forecast. Slight chance for isolated thunderstorms tonight, otherwise partly cloudy skies. Lows level off around 71, southerly winds 8 to 15 miles an hour. Cloudy skies with a few peaks of sun tomorrow, highs level off around 88. Lows level off around 67, tomorrow night mainly clear skies. From the Weatherology Weather Center, I'm Staff Meteorologist Megan Mulford. Right now, it's 75 degrees.
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3: Here's your myuscountry.com weather forecast. Partly cloudy tonight with a slight chance for isolated thunderstorms. Lows around 71. South winds 8 to 15 miles an hour. High of 88 tomorrow. 67 tomorrow night. A blend of clouds and sun Tuesday with daytime highs approaching 86. 85, slight chance of thunderstorms Wednesday. From the Weatherology Weather Center, I'm meteorologist Megan Mulford. Currently, it's 73 degrees.
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3: Here's your MyUSCountry.com weather forecast. Partly cloudy tonight with a slight chance for isolated thunderstorms. Lows around 71, south winds 8 to 15 miles an hour. High of 88 tomorrow. 67 tomorrow night. A blend of clouds and sun Tuesday with daytime highs approaching 86. 85, slight chance of thunderstorms Wednesday. From the Weatherology Weather Center, I'm meteorologist Megan Mulford. Currently, it's 73 degrees.
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2: Here's your MyUSCountry.com weather forecast. Partly cloudy tonight with a slight chance for isolated thunderstorms. Lows around 71. South winds 8 to 15 miles an hour. High of 88 tomorrow. 67 tomorrow night. A blend of clouds and sun Tuesday with daytime highs approaching 86. 85, slight chance of thunderstorms Wednesday. From the Weatherology Weather Center, I'm

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2: Here's your MyUSCountry.com weather forecast. Partly cloudy tonight with a slight chance for isolated thunderstorms. Lows around 71. South winds 8 to 15 miles an hour. High of 88 tomorrow. 67 tomorrow night. A blend of clouds and sun Tuesday with daytime highs approaching 86. 85, slight chance of thunderstorms Wednesday. From the Weatherology Weather Center, I'm meteorologist Megan Mulford. Right now, 72.
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3: Here's your myuscountry.com weather forecast. Partly cloudy tonight with a slight chance for isolated thunderstorms. Lows around 71, south winds 8 to 15 miles an hour. High of 88 tomorrow. 67 tomorrow night. A blend of clouds and sun Tuesday with daytime highs approaching 86. 85, slight chance of thunderstorms Wednesday. From the Weatherology Weather Center, I'm meteorologist Megan Mulford. Right now, 72.
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2: Here's your MyUSCountry.com weather forecast. Partly cloudy tonight with a slight chance for isolated thunderstorms. Lows around 71, south winds 8 to 15 miles an hour. High of 88 tomorrow. 67 tomorrow night. A blend of clouds and sun Tuesday with daytime highs approaching 86. 85, slight chance of thunderstorms Wednesday. From the Weatherology Weather Center, I'm meteorologist Megan Mulford. Right now, 72.
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2: Here's your MyUSCountry.com weather forecast. Mainly cloudy skies tonight with lows around 71. Southerly winds 8 to 15 miles an hour. Tomorrow, highs level off around 88. 67 tomorrow night, mainly clear skies. Temps a bit above average Tuesday and Wednesday with highs in the mid-80s. Slight chance for storms Wednesday. From the Weatherology Weather Center, I'm meteorologist Megan Mulford. Right now, it's 73 degrees.
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3: Here's your MyUSCountry.com weather forecast. Mainly cloudy skies tonight with lows around 71. Southerly winds 8 to 15 miles an hour. Tomorrow, highs level off around 88. 67 tomorrow night, mainly clear skies. Temps a bit above average Tuesday and Wednesday with highs in the mid-80s. Slight chance for storms Wednesday. From the Weatherology Weather Center, I'm meteorologist Megan Mulford. Right now, it's 73 degrees.
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1: Here's your myuscountry.com weather forecast. Mainly cloudy overnight with a low of 71. South winds 8 to 15 miles an hour. Monday, high of 88. Monday night, lows dip down to about 67. Sunshine mixed with clouds at times Tuesday, with daytime highs approaching 86. 85, slight chance of thunderstorms Wednesday. From the Weatherology Weather Center, I'm staff meteorologist Megan Mulford. Right now, it's 73 degrees.
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3: Here's your MyUSCountry.com weather forecast. Mainly cloudy overnight with a low of 71. South winds 8 to 15 miles an hour. Monday, high of 88. Monday night, lows dip down to about 67. Sunshine mixed with clouds at times Tuesday, with daytime highs approaching 86. 85, slight chance of thunderstorms Wednesday. From the Weatherology Weather Center, I'm staff meteorologist Megan Mulford. Right now, it's 73 degrees.
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3: Here's your myuscountry.com weather forecast. Mainly cloudy overnight with a low of 71. South winds 8 to 15 miles an hour. Monday, high of 88. Monday night, lows dip down to about 67. Sunshine mixed with clouds at times Tuesday, with daytime highs approaching 86. 85, slight chance of thunderstorms Wednesday. From the Weatherology Weather Center, I'm staff meteorologist Megan Mulford. Right now, it's 73 degrees.
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0: Partly cloudy skies Monday. Slight chance of thunderstorms. Highs level off around 88. Monday night, lows dip down to about 67. Partly cloudy and dry Tuesday and Wednesday with highs in the mid-80s. From the Weatherology Weather Center, I'm meteorologist Megan Mulford. Currently, it's 72 degrees.
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0: TreasureMyUSCountry.com weather forecast. Lows dip down to about 71 overnight under mainly cloudy skies, southerly winds 5 to 10 miles an hour. Partly cloudy skies Monday, slight chance of thunderstorms, highs level off around 88. Monday night, lows dip down to about 67. Partly cloudy and dry Tuesday and Wednesday with highs in the mid-80s. From the Weatherology Weather Center, I'm meteorologist Megan Mulford. Currently, it's 72 degrees.
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2: Here's your MyUSCountry.com weather forecast. 71 overnight under mainly cloudy skies, south winds 5 to 10 miles an hour. Partly cloudy Monday, slight chance for storms, high of 88. Lows around 67 Monday night, mainly clear skies. Partly cloudy skies and dry Tuesday and Wednesday with highs in the mid-80s. From the Weatherology Weather Center, I'm Staff Meteorologist Megan Mulford. Currently 71.
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3: Here's your myuscountry.com weather forecast. 71 overnight under mainly cloudy skies, south winds 5 to 10 miles an hour. Partly cloudy Monday, slight chance for storms, high of 88. Lows around 67 Monday night, mainly clear skies. Partly cloudy skies and dry Tuesday and Wednesday with highs in the mid 80s. From the Weatherology Weather Center, I'm staff meteorologist Megan Mulford. Currently 71.
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3: Here's your myuscountry.com weather forecast. Cloudy skies overnight with lows around 71. South winds 5 to 10 miles an hour. Slight chance of thunderstorms Monday. Highs around 88. Lows dip down to about 67 Monday night. Mainly clear skies. Sunshine mixed with clouds at times and dry Tuesday and Wednesday with highs in the mid-80s. From the Weatherology Weather Center, I'm meteorologist Megan Mulford. Currently 71.
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1: Yep. There you go, dude.
2: Social media is always fun, and we're on it as well. Make sure you follow us at Big D and Bubba. Thank you.
3: You know what I love? I love that we're at the time of year where we can start planning all the
2: Christmas parties, the corn maze
3: stuff, going out and doing, like, you know, all the pumpkin picks and things like
4: pumpkin
3: that.
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3: Did you know there are people that actually their job is to design corn mazes? Because they make a grid of somebody's property, and then they go and they figure out, they draw whatever they want the corn maze to be, and then they figure it out, and then they basically use GPS, and they go through, they have corn maze consulting companies, and they go through, and they're like, okay, this is where we're going to do this, we're gonna, blah, blah, blah, so that way it looks like amazing from the sky, which is where nobody ever sees it.
2: I see what you did there.
3: Oh, amazing.
2: Yeah.
3: Anyway, I love this time of year, and I just love that, you know, people, you never know what your niche is going to be.
2: That's right.
3: I mean,
2: so do you think they don't have anything else to do the rest of the year?
3: Who knows? That might be the same person. I mean, they might work all year on designs.
4: That's the thing. How many do they do?
3: Yeah.
4: If you have 100 clients,
3: you could be doing
4: this year round just to get this done for August.
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1: Man, have you seen the people signing the petition to have Nashville Airport renamed Dolly Parton Airport?
2: Yeah, tens of thousands.
1: It's a ton, man. And I at first I was like, absolutely. And then I saw a comment and someone said, I don't think Dolly would want that. And I was like, yeah. And the other person goes, how do you mean that? Her name's all over an amusement park and a truck stop. And I was like, yeah, that's true. And then someone says, and also she shouldn't be that because that should be someone who has something to do with aviation. And I was like, yeah.
3: Wait. No, and then, no, that's never been a rule. You have like Reagan International, John Wayne.
2: You've got what all is these... it? New Orleans. Yeah. Isn't that named for a musician?
3: It's, look, all of
2: Louis Armstrong.
3: Yeah.
2: Is that what it is?
1: Okay. Well, yeah. Well, I fell for that one. I was like, yeah. But I don't know. I guess
3: name it after Dolly. Why not?
1: Yeah.
2: Yeah. Tennessee hero.
1: Yeah, I mean,
2: country music hero. I mean,
1: international,
2: globally beloved, right? So I get it. Emotions are high, but really, she is. I'm team naming the airport after her. I think somebody actually asked her about it, and she said, "Well, after I'm gone, y'all can do what you want."
1: Oh, she said that?
2: I think so. Okay, I swear I saw a clip.
3: Look, it's either going to be Dolly Parton International Airport or Trump International Airport. You guys get to make your choice.
1: Yeah, they're going to pick Dolly.
3: Because they're going to name somebody something. And
1: it's going to be one of the other, probably.
3: So let's just go Dolly.
1: Dolly! All right, I'm all in.
0: Country done right. And Big D and Bubba next.
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5: Here's your MyUSCountry.com weather forecast. Cloudy skies overnight with lows around 71. South winds 5 to 10 miles an hour. Slight chance of thunderstorms Monday. Highs around 88. Lows dip down to about 67 Monday night. Mainly clear skies. Sunshine mixed with clouds at times and dry Tuesday and Wednesday with highs in the mid-80s. From the Weatherology Weather Center, I'm meteorologist Megan Mulford. Currently 71.
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1: Yes.
2: Okay, so that's the same thing as the eggs for Easter.
1: The pumpkins.
2: And the pumpkins.
1: You get the Reese's pumpkins, but now there are bets.
2: Are they any different than the pumpkin, or is it just...
1: No, it's that better... Like, pumpkin has the better ratio of chocolate to peanut butter, and bats is kind of... Look, it's just a big lump of peanut butter with chocolate on top, but it says bats on the label, so I bought it, and it's in my candy jar. Also, remember a couple years ago, that big 12-foot skeleton at Home Depot? Like, the viral skeleton, right? This year, Tractor Supply has a 6-foot-tall skeleton chicken.
0: Did you buy the
2: chicken? Are you kidding me?
0: Did you get the chicken and the dog?
1: I haven't bought it yet. Oh, the dog. I know. I've seen the dog, too.
2: I haven't seen the dog.
1: Oh, but the chicken kind of makes my heart happy.
0: It is. It's like, it's kind of scary, but not really.
1: No, it's funny. Fun. It's funny. It's a good time.
0: And it's kind of cute.
3: Tractor Supply has them.
2: Okay, I'm looking at that. That's actually awesome.
1: Isn't it fun?
2: It looks like something that would be, like at a museum somewhere.
1: Yeah. I mean,
2: okay. Oh, wow. You can actually get scary chicken costumes. You can get dressed up in a costume.
1: You have my attention, Bubba.
0: Are you all falled out in your house?
1: I am not 100% done decorating for Halloween. I currently have my light up spider web. I actually have two spiderweb things that are sitting on my island because I'm not 100% sure where they're going to go. I also have my delivery of many, many fall candles that will be coming in the next 2 days. And it's on, gentlemen. It is on.
0: Don't let us down.
2: We're not even into September, and you're doing Halloween.
1: Uh-huh.
2: I think it's time for our Christmas tree to go up here in the studio.
1: Bring it, man.
2: Yes!
1: Bring it. Let's go.
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0: Hey, what's up? It's Big D and Bubba, and football is back. And something big is coming on September 2nd. 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

0: 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And that's today's Big D and Bubba Tasty Tweets. 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
2: Here's your myuscountry.com weather forecast. Sunshine mixed with clouds at times today with a slight chance of thunderstorms. High of 88. Westerly winds 5 to 10 miles an hour. Tonight, 67. Sunshine mixed with clouds at times tomorrow, 84. High of 84 Wednesday under partly cloudy skies. 83 Thursday, chance for storms. I'm weatherology meteorologist Megan Mulford. Currently 70.
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0: I was thinking about that. I'm like, this is awesome. So if you grew up watching The Sandlot, like if that was one of the movies that you watched as a kid all the time, they've actually reunited the cast of The Sandlot, and they're doing it as adults, and it's great, and they're dugout dads.
1: Yeah, they're like, they have a team or whatever, and yeah.
0: Yeah, they volunteer, they coach the Little League team.
1: That one guy, he looks exactly the same.
0: The
1: curly-headed bigger guy?
0: Yeah.
1: I forget his name.
0: Yeah, that's the guy who had his face on his own t-shirt. Remember, and he was like in Times Square or whatever, and like somebody walked up and they said, "Man, you look just like the guy on your shirt." He goes, "I am the guy on my shirt." And they took a picture.
1: Yeah. Yeah. There's a lot of stuff like that coming out on old Netflix.
0: Yeah. Well, is it on Netflix? I thought it was in YouTube. They moved it.
1: I'm sorry, YouTube. Sorry.
0: Yeah. It's on YouTube. It's called Dugout Dads. If you love The Sandlot, you're going to think it's so cool.
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1: Hey, what's up, man? Good morning, Bubba.
2: You guys have obviously been following all the flock stuff and all the cameras and all of that. Well, they're now doing testing that is allowing an AI tool to track and identify people based upon our driving habits using flock. And obviously, these cameras track a whole bunch more than just license plates and all that kind of stuff. But this new thing called Night Shift is like the new update they're doing that basically is going to identify witnesses to crimes. It's going to identify, basically, if you've been in an area like a neighborhood, you know, your vehicle's been in the neighborhood for like maybe the last 2 weeks, they're going to be able to say, oh, you might have seen what happened. And they're going to come to you to find out what's going on. I mean, it's just, it's crazy.
1: That's wild.
2: I didn't realize they would be able to go back and find out who saw the crime. Like, I saw a guy run out of a Walmart one time, and I'm like, oh, that's crazy. But that would mean they would have to come and question me to, you know, identify if I saw the guy or whatever. I mean, that's wild.
1: Like, yeah. Or the drones. Yeah, they have some that are flying. Like, Nashville had drone a program that I think it was for a month or so, and they had drones flying over the city.
2: And nobody knew?
1: No, they told people, but I mean, I don't think he knew that they were over them at the time, but it's all like they got like so many arrests or whatever they tell you.
2: Wow,
1: it's wild, man. We're getting to that point where it's like, there'll be a point where you can't get away with literally anything.
2: It's looking like, what was the old Will Smith movie where they had cameras on everything, but it was all based on satellites? Enemy of the state, or whatever?
1: Yeah.
2: We're almost there.
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1: So if you missed it, Schaefer ordered a Grubhub, or was it Grubhub?
3: Yeah, it was Grubhub.
1: And the food came and it smelled like pot because the guy brought it. He likes pot.
3: He really likes pot.
2: And he was late because he wasn't paying attention.
1: Plus, he likes pot.
3: May have been blazing one while he was driving around the block.
1: So what did you... Did you call them?
3: So you guys said, you know, you should file a complaint.
1: Yeah, yeah.
3: And I usually never do that.
2: Because you said it ruined your meal and everything.
3: But it did ruin the experience. So I got on the little Grubhub AI thing. And at first was talking to AI. And then I think I was talking to a person second. And just said, look, this is what happened. Blah, blah, blah, blah, blah. I want a full refund. They went, okay, great. No problem. We'll give you a full refund within blah, blah, blah, blah. Same day, got a full refund for the entire... I couldn't believe it.
1: Yeah.
3: I couldn't believe I actually got a full refund.
1: Probably get that a lot.
3: Yeah.
1: It's just,
4: I mean, I don't know. I see a lot of complaints on Reddit. People post screenshots of not getting their full refunds. That's why I was very surprised you did. Yeah.
3: Yeah, I was genuinely surprised.
4: There are people who are like, the order never showed up. They're like... Yeah, and it's AI. It's a chatbot. But they posted a picture, of an empty doorway. Yeah, but we got a picture, though, so you're not eligible.
3: Yeah, I'm not mad at Grubhub because the person was smoking pot, but Grubhub fulfilled the entire thing same day.
4: No,
3: so
4: they did a good job.
3: Good job.
1: There you go. Yeah.
0: Big D and Bubba return next.
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7: Here's your MyUSCountry.com weather forecast. Slight chance of rain showers today. Otherwise, sunshine mixed with clouds at times. Highs level off around 88. Winds out of the west, 5 to 10 miles an hour. Lows dip down to about 67. Tonight, mainly clear skies. Sunshine mixed with clouds at times. Tomorrow, highs level off around 84. From the Weatherology Weather Center, I'm Staff Meteorologist Megan Mulford. Currently, it's 68 degrees.
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0: yesterday. Now, which song was I listening to when I realized it? It was Ghetto Superstar.
1: Yeah, yeah. It's awesome. Yeah.
0: I love that, man. I guess I just never really... I don't know.
1: Man, that song, we've talked about it. Dolly and Kenny, that song was gigantic.
0: Oh, wow, yeah.
1: I mean, like, on Earth, it may be one of the most recognizable songs on the planet.
0: It's kind of a sleeper one for sure, yeah. Everyone knows it.
1: Yeah.
0: Get on up. Like, what year did this come out? About? In the 90s or something?
1: It's from that old Bullworth movie with Warren Beatty. So, when was Warren Beatty an active actor?
0: What's happening right now? Did you just Warren Beatty us? Wow.
1: You don't remember Bullworth when he was the politician?
0: Don't, but...
1: Yeah.
0: Okay.
1: Yeah.
0: All right. Well, there you go.
2: 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You're waking up with Big D and Bubba.
3: 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And Big D and Bubba next.
4: I'm Brent Barnett on Brownfield. The nation's largest cooperative, CHS, is partnering with Moroccan-based OCP to build a fertilizer production facility in Louisiana by the end of the decade. CHS CEO Jay Deberton.
5: A company that focuses primarily in the production of phosphate fertilizer and all aspects associated with it. Morocco is home to really a large portion of the world's supply of phosphate.
4: More news is next. A market analyst says the rally in corn heading into harvest is unusual. Matt Bennett is CEO of AgMarket.net.
6: That's as big of a contra-seasonal move as I can remember. This is not one that anyone would have predicted.
4: Bennett says there's strong demand for corn at a time when there are concerns about the size of this year's crop. An ag real estate expert says young farmers need a long-term strategy when it comes to buying farmland. Paul Shattig is with Farmers National Company.
7: A typical land transfer, if you're at an auction after the day of the auction, 30 days later, 45 days later, we'll probably be able to close that. With some of those programs that are out there for young and beginning farmers, sometimes there's a bigger or longer window that they have to consider.
4: And a California federal court judge has ruled the Department of Labor's new farm worker wage rules are unlawful and need to be rewritten. I'm Brent Barnett with Brownfield Ag News.
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8: Here's your MyUSCountry.com weather forecast. Slight chance of rain showers today. Otherwise, sunshine mixed with clouds at times. Highs level off around 88. Winds out of the west, 5 to 10 miles an hour. Lows dip down to about 67. Tonight, mainly clear skies. Sunshine mixed with clouds at times. Tomorrow, highs level off around 84. From the Weatherology Weather Center, I'm Staff Meteorologist Megan Mulford. Currently, it's 68 degrees.
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0: of rain showers today, otherwise sunshine mixed with clouds at times. Highs level off around 88. Winds out of the west, 5 to 10 miles an hour. Lows dip down to about 67. Tonight, mainly clear skies. Sunshine mixed with clouds at times. Tomorrow, highs level off around 84. From the Weatherology Weather Center, I'm Staff Meteorologist Megan Mulford. Right now, it's 69 degrees.
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0: movies the other day, and my friend, we head to the concession stand. He wanted snacks. When I tell you, I looked at the screen twice because I couldn't believe the total that was called out. He bought a bag of Reese's Pieces, a bag of Skittles, and an Icy. It was $26.
1: Wow.
2: Yeah, that's normal.
1: Now, these are the big bags?
0: Nope.
1: They're the regular small bags, like you would get at a gas station?
2: It's movie size.
1: No.
0: Yeah, these were not giant bags by any stretch of the imagination. I really thought they must have scanned something twice to come up to $26. Yeah. I was not prepared. I might have snuck bottles of Diet Coke in the bottom of the purse.
1: It makes you feel better because you kind of get into the man.
0: Yeah, well, I actually kind of felt bad, but... I then felt less bad when I saw his prices.
2: So they don't make, a lot of people, they don't make much money off the actual movie tickets.
0: I know.
2: They make all of their money off of the concessions. So the whole theater is run basically by the concession stand.
0: I know.
2: So,
0: and I had some guilt, but not enough.
1: You guys ever get the popcorn with the new,
2: different flavors?
0: Oh, I get the Cheetos popcorn. They get the popcorn mixed with Cheetos in it, and there's Cheeto dust.
1: Oh, delicious.
2: I've never seen that.
0: That is worth every bit of my $15.
1: Oh, that's a pretty great thing.
2: Yeah, and I think that's kind of the cool thing is when you have something special like that, then it's okay. You feel like paying the premium is worth it.
0: Yeah.
2: Oh, sorry, I got to...
0: Did we ding?
2: No, it was my email.
1: Are we on... Is it breaking news?
2: No, we're adding another... Hold on, let's see. Now...
1: I feel like we're on the Today Show or something.
2: Now I'm up to... Carson, would you like to read the number of emails that I have unread there?
0: 19,842. Well, yeah, you have a Hotmail account, though. That's going back to the Stone Age.
1: The people in there aren't even alive anymore.
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5: Here's your MyUSCountry.com weather forecast. Slight chance of rain showers today. Otherwise, a blend of clouds and sun. Daytime highs approaching 88. Winds out of the west, 5 to 10 miles an hour. Mainly clear skies tonight, lows around 67. Tomorrow, daytime highs approaching 84. Partly cloudy Wednesday, with highs in the mid-80s. Chance for storms Thursday. I'm weatherology meteorologist Megan Mulford. Currently, it's 69 degrees.
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2: Here's your myuscountry.com weather forecast. Slight chance of rain showers today. Otherwise, a blend of clouds and sun. Daytime highs approaching 88. Winds out of the west, 5 to 10 miles an hour. Mainly clear skies tonight. Lows around 67. Tomorrow, daytime highs approaching 84. Partly cloudy Wednesday with highs in the mid-80s. Chance for storms Thursday. I'm weatherology meteorologist Megan Mulford. Currently, it's 71 degrees.
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1: Hey, Carson, what's up? Good morning.
2: Good morning. You guys aren't going to be much help for this because you are iPhone people, but Schaefer, you got a Droid.
3: Yes.
2: Okay, have you tried to use the Chrome app? Basically, you know, like Google, right?
4: Yeah, all the time.
2: Does it work for you right now?
1: Yeah.
2: Okay, mine has been crashing for the last day, and I was hoping it was a Droid problem, a Samsung issue, because it keeps trying to get me to use Samsung's internet browser, but I think the real culprit is that I have 1,400 tabs open.
1: Yeah, that's...
4: What?
2: I think
1: is it literally 1,400?
2: Yeah, yes.
1: Okay. No, you have 1,400 tabs legit open.
2: Yes, they are organized. They are in folders. But I read a lot of fan fiction, and I put them in categories, and I keep the tabs open, and I guess Google doesn't appreciate that.
4: Not at that level.
2: Yeah, it's been working fine for me for months. And then last night I was reading a story and...
4: You're still doing great at 1,360.
2: I don't know, 1,400 just Google said, I give up, I'm out. So I've got to find a new way to save all of this.
1: Unbelievable.
2: I know.
5: I thought I had a lot. I have 42. I just went and looked.
2: Amateur.
1: Yeah. I don't have any.
4: Yeah, I close mine out all the time.
5: Every time? No, because there's always some article or something. And I'm like, I want to send this to somebody later. And then I'll see it and I'll remember it and then I send it.
4: I may at most have like four or five open at once.
1: Yeah.
4: But not very often. Right now, 1,400.
2: Keep bragging. I don't know. Y'all are better than me.
1: You're probably going to make some sort of a meeting today.
0: Be right back with more Country Done Right with Big D and Bubba.
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7: 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In the criminal underworld, it takes a keen mind and careful planning to be successful. Then there are those that possess neither. These are their stories. CSI Austin. Tommy Davenport of Bangor, Maine had a brilliant idea. He was going to rob an armory. He would get away with hundreds of guns and make a fortune, or so he thought. Late last Wednesday night, he broke in, carefully avoided the security cameras, and grabbed as many guns as he could carry. Dozens of them. Tommy swaggered out, smiled smugly, already imagining life on a beach with a cold drink. But when he got home and unpacked the loot, he realized something. The guns wouldn't fire. All the guns had their firing pins removed for cleaning and repairs. Tommy stood there holding a pile of useless weapons. Hoping to lessen any punishment he might receive, Tommy broke back into the armory to return the guns where authorities were waiting for him. This was one robbery that did not go off with a bang. 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

saw the old man's face. Front page obituary. He was a millionaire. He left his fortune to some guy he barely knew. His kids were mad as hell.

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1: Yeah, man. Little League World Series is over. So that means college football week one. Here we go.
2: It's officially on now, yeah,
1: it's
2: right?
1: It's officially on, yeah.
2: That's like your bellwether. It's like, okay, if I can get through the Little League World Series.
1: Then we have college football. So, yeah.
2: Nevada representing America.
1: Yeah, so.
2: In the final.
1: They did win back-to-back U.S. Championship for the series. But then on the end, on Sunday, yesterday, they had to play the international winner, which was Curacao. And 11-2. It was tough. But you know what? Listen, man. You're down 11-2. The coach comes out. I thought this was great. This is good for everyone to hear. If you're having a tough time in life, it doesn't matter if you're 12 years old playing baseball in Williamsport, PA, or you just have a terrible boss and a job you hate. This is for you.
3: Hey, listen. No matter what happens, you have to hold your head up. You have to not get on each other. You have to have good body language. Those things are important. You have to stay mentally tough. When it gets tough, you get tougher. You understand?
1: Yep. Yes, sir. Yes, sir. All right.
2: That's the kind of coach we need around here.
1: That's right, man. So you take that through your day to day.
0: This break's temporary, but the fun isn't.
4: Friday morning, soybeans and corn are up. Cattle and hogs are down. I'm John Perkins with a Brownfield Market Update. You were made for farming, and so is Stein. It's Stein Seed Company. They have decades of research dedicated to developing seed that allows you to farm the way you want to farm. Stein has yield. Soybeans are higher. Unknown destinations in China bought more new crop U.S. beans ahead of the open. The Netherlands and Germany picked up bean meal. More hot, dry weather in parts of the region could hamper yield potential here late in the game. September's up 13.5 at 1270. November beans are 13 higher at 1281. September bean meal's up $7.30 at 337.50. September soybean oil's 149 points higher at 69.49. Corn's up, monitoring yield potential, expecting at least some cut by the USDA next month. Demand's solid, so any crop loss would have a significant impact on supply. September's up 1.25 at 511.5. December's 1.75 higher at 535.25. And wheat is higher as traders continue to expect at least some improvement in global demand due to the Black Sea export issues. Ongoing drought in the U.S. plains could limit winter wheat planted area. September Chicago's up 16 at 758.75. Taking profits, December cotton is down 53 at 91.88, but with some crop concerns, September rice is up 28 at 15.12.5. Live and feeder cattle are down, and yesterday's lower close in beef and profit-taking as they wait for direct trade in the south. October live's 52 lower at 212.40, and December's down 57 at 214.22. September feeders are down a dollar and a dime at 321.35. And hogs are lower on yesterday's lower close in pork. October lean is down 67 cents at 79.95. December's down 55 at 70.65. And over in the broader market, crude oil's back below $83 a barrel. The Dow's down about 30 points. John Perkins, Brownfield Market Update.
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6: Here's your MyUSCountry.com weather forecast. Slight chance of rain showers today. Otherwise, a blend of clouds and sun. Daytime highs approaching 88. Winds out of the west, 5 to 10 miles an hour. Mainly clear skies tonight. Lows around 67. Tomorrow, daytime highs approaching 84. Partly cloudy Wednesday with highs in the mid-80s. Chance for storms Thursday. I'm weatherology meteorologist Megan Mulford. Right now, 73.
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1: 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Hey, today is Memory Monday. My favorite memories, your favorite memories. But here's one. Do you remember back in the day when you had to sit next to the radio with your cassette recorder and wait for that one song to come on and then hope that the DJ wouldn't talk all over it? I'll tell you what, we got more great memories coming up, but first, here's Clint Black in Killin' Time on U.S. Country 99.9.

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3: Here's your MyUSCountry.com weather forecast. Slight chance of rain showers today. Otherwise, a blend of clouds and sun. Daytime highs approaching 88. Winds out of the west, 5 to 10 miles an hour. Mainly clear skies tonight. Lows around 67. Tomorrow, daytime highs approaching 84. Partly cloudy Wednesday with highs in the mid-80s. Chance for storms Thursday. I'm weatherology meteorologist Megan Mulford. Currently, it's 75 degrees.
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And that was Randy Travis, and If I Didn't Have You on U.S. Country 99.9. So see if you can remember this memory from 1988. It was the CMA

Awards, Dolly was hosting, and she came right down those stairs and she walked over to Randy Travis and sat in his lap and made the joke that if she was 20 years younger and single, well, she might have to go after Randy Travis. And all Randy was thinking was, here you come again, Dolly Parton on U.S. Country 99.9.

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1: MNN, I'm Jason Dinesen. Minnesota could get more than $300 million from the settlement reached last week with Meta, and Attorney General Keith Ellison says that could just be the beginning.
2: This was about Meta, but they're not the only game in town. You got YouTube, you got TikTok, we're suing them already,
3: right?
2: And you got others as well. So if those guys come into a settlement and they know we're looking at them and we're litigating with some of them, then we can get more money.
1: Ellison says if the other social media giants agree to settle, Meta will up their payment to the state. Meta has also agreed to change parts of its platform aimed at children. A central Minnesota bar owner and his girlfriend have been arrested on charges of intentionally setting fire to the business to collect insurance money. This is in connection with an April fire at the pub in Reamer. For more on these and other stories, visit MinnesotaNewsNetwork.com. 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

Oh, that was Pam Tillis on U.S. Country 99.9. So back, Craig Morgan was about 10 years old, and he got a chance to sing the national anthem on a school trip to Nashville. Afterward, a woman walked up to him and said, "Son, someday you're going to be a famous singer." Well, that woman was Grand Ole Opry legend Minnie Pearl. Years later, Craig got that opportunity to stand in the blessed circle of the Grand Ole Opry. And before he performed, he was back in the dressing room, named after Minnie Pearl. Here's Craig Morgan, and that's what I love about Sundays on U.S. Country 99.9. Raymond.

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3: Here's your MyUSCountry.com weather forecast. Slight chance of rain showers today. Otherwise, a blend of clouds and sun. Daytime highs approaching 88. Winds out of the west, 5 to 10 miles an hour. Mainly clear skies tonight. Lows around 67. Tomorrow, daytime highs approaching 84. Partly cloudy Wednesday with highs in the mid-80s. Chance for storms Thursday. I'm weatherology meteorologist Megan Mulford. Currently, it's 75 degrees.
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Well, that was Terry Clark and you're Easy on the Eyes on U.S. Country 99.9. So here is another Memory Monday. Long before Keith Whitley became one of the most recognizable voices in country music, he and his buddy Ricky Skaggs were teenagers waiting to see their hero, Ralph Stanley. Stanley was late, so Keith and Ricky got up and started singing. When Ralph finally walked through the door, he thought somebody was playing an old Stanley Brothers record on the jukebox. Nope. It was Keith Whitley and Ricky Skaggs. Stanley was so impressed, he hired them both. And they were part of his band. Here's Keith Whitley, and don't close your eyes on U.S. Country 99.9. And

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Oh, that was Joel Nichols on U.S. Country 99.9. Hey, it is Memory Monday, and I want to go back to Dolly for a minute. I was watching and listening to the tribute show that they had for her on the Grand Ole Opry last week, and they were going through some of her best one-liners. And she's got three that I think are just really, really good. One was, "Costs a lot of money to look this cheap." Another favorite of mine is people would ask her, "How long does it take to do your hair?" Dolly responded, "I don't know. I'm never there." And probably the one that hit home for me the most

Dolly said, if you don't like the road you're walking, start paving another one. She was a fantastic lady. Here's Rodney Foster and Nobody Wins on U.S. Country 99.9. You said

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2: Here's your MyUSCountry.com weather forecast. Slight chance of rain showers today. Otherwise, a blend of clouds and sun. Daytime highs approaching 88. Winds out of the west, 5 to 10 miles an hour. Mainly clear skies tonight. Lows around 67. Tomorrow, daytime highs approaching 84. Partly cloudy Wednesday with highs in the mid-80s. Chance for storms Thursday. I'm weatherology meteorologist Megan Mulford. Right now, 80.
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Oh, that was Garth Brooks and Two Pina Coladas on U.S. Country 99.9. So our next artist here is Steve Earle. And when he was only 17 years old, he had a chance to see his musical hero, Townes Van Zandt. Steve said in an interview that watching Townes taught him something that stuck with him for the rest of his life. The song mattered more than whether it made you rich or famous. Well, years later, Steve Earle would make his own mark with a song like this one. Here's Copperhead Road, Steve Earle on U.S. Country 99.9.

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0: All that was Shania Twain and Whose Bed Have Your Boots Been Under on U.S. Country 99.9. So it's Memory Monday, but do you remember back in the summer when America meant riding your bike until the streetlights came on, drinking out of the garden hose, catching lightning bugs in a jar, piling into the old family station wagon with no GPS, and hearing Mom yell out the door when it was time to come home? There were no cell phones, no text messages. Somehow everybody still knew where everybody was. Maybe everything wasn't better back then, but a lot of those memories sure were. More great memories, more great music coming up on U.S. Country 99.9.
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2: Here's your MyUSCountry.com weather forecast. Slight chance of rain showers today. Otherwise, a blend of clouds and sun. Daytime highs approaching 88. Winds out of the west, 5 to 10 miles an hour. Mainly clear skies tonight. Lows around 67. Tomorrow, daytime highs approaching 84. Partly cloudy Wednesday with highs in the mid-80s. Chance for storms Thursday. I'm weatherology meteorologist Megan Mulford. Right now, 80.
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Oh, that was Ghost Riders in the Sky and Johnny Cash on U.S. Country 99.9. Hey, thanks for sharing Memory Monday with me. Hopefully, you got to think about them a little bit. So here's what I'm going to ask you. What's one thing from your childhood that kids today would never understand? 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My favorite, Sunday morning cartoons. Sunday morning cartoons, nothing better. Well, thanks for joining Memory Monday with me. We'll be back tomorrow with Tuesday Trivia. But here's Kenny Chesney, and When I Close My Eyes on U.S. Country 99.9.

No Getting Over Me by Ronnie Millsap. Travis Tritt's next, singing about a young guy named Bobby. Everybody said he'd never make it. Kind of sounds familiar, right? 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I'm sure plenty of people probably told him the same thing. 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I'm gonna be somebody.

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2: Here's your MyUSCountry.com weather forecast. Slight chance of rain showers today. Otherwise, a blend of clouds and sun. Daytime highs approaching 88. Winds out of the west, 5 to 10 miles an hour. Mainly clear skies tonight. Lows around 67. Tomorrow, daytime highs approaching 84. Partly cloudy Wednesday with highs in the mid-80s. Chance for storms Thursday. I'm weatherology meteorologist Megan Mulford. Right now, 82.
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0: You've got to stand for something. Continuing your classic country, that's Aaron Tippin. This next one from Waylon Jennings. According to his son Shooter, he didn't really like the song to begin with, Luckenbach, Texas. Not the writing, no. He just didn't love the idea of singing his own name in the chorus. But his producer goaded him into recording it. He'd said he'd promised it to somebody else. It's a good thing he did, because like it or not, it went number one and held that spot for 6 weeks. Waylon Jennings, Luckenbach, Texas.
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Diamond Rio's Norma Jean Riley. It's Coryell. One thing I've learned about our country since the FIFA World Cup and other people experiencing our foods and culture and all this stuff is only in America can you get like soft drinks the size of a small child. Brooks and Dunn, only in America. 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

0: off around 88. Winds out of the northwest, 5 to 10 miles an hour. Mainly clear skies tonight. Lows dip down to about 67. A blend of clouds and sun tomorrow. Daytime highs approaching 84. From the Weatherology Weather Center, I'm staff meteorologist Megan Mulford. Right now, 82.
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I can love you like that. John Michael Montgomery. 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And it was even turned down before. So Kenny Rogers wasn't the first one to get it. It's Lady by Kenny Rogers. Lady.

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1: Soybeans, corn, cattle, and hogs are higher. 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Stein invented short stature corn, then they perfected it. 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Unknown destinations did buy another 159,000 tons of new crop U.S. beans ahead of the open. September's up 2 1/4 at 1278.5. Much more active November's 2 1/4 higher at 1290 1/4. September bean meal's down 380 at 334.40. September soybean oil's a point higher at 7060. Corn's up. Hot, dry weather in the Corn Belt could potentially have a late impact on this year's yield. Smaller crop in Europe and the lack of Black Sea exports might keep a floor in a global demand. September's up 2.5 at 514.5. December's 1.5 higher at 538. Wheat is seeing some losses on profit-taking as they get back gains after a very bullish month. Black Sea export movements at a standstill and droughts expanded in portions of the plains. September Chicago's down 20.5 at 746.5. September Kansas City's 19.75 lower at 808. September Minneapolis is down 8 at 737.25. Live and feeder cattle are up on an oversold bounce ahead of direct trade. October live 72 higher at 212.45. December's up 82 at 214.55. September feeders are $1.22 higher at 322.12. And hogs are higher on oversold signals and the higher midday move in pork. Cash business is mixed today. October lean is up $1.70 at $83.60. December's $2.02 higher at $74.32. Crude oil continues to trade higher while the Dow is lower. I'm John Perkins with a Brownfield Market Update.
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3: Here's your myuscountry.com weather forecast. Sunshine mixed with clouds at times this afternoon, with daytime highs approaching 88. Northwesterly winds 5 to 10 miles an hour. 67 tonight, mainly clear. Tomorrow, highs around 84. A blend of clouds and sun Wednesday, with daytime highs approaching 84. 83, chance of thunderstorms Thursday. From the Weatherology Weather Center, I'm Staff Meteorologist Megan Mulford. Right now, 83.
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She's a Midwest gal from Kansas, Martina McBride, one of the more powerful voices in country music. And for more than three decades, she's also been a powerhouse voice and spokeswoman against domestic violence, basically fighting for people who feel like they don't have their own voice. And that's what I respect about Martina. Shenandoah, darned if I don't.

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0: Shake the Sugar Tree by Pam Tillis. She's the daughter of country legend Mel Tillis, but she paid her dues for years. She was a demo singer in Nashville, eventually did become a star in her own right. See, the apple didn't fall far from the tree. She just had to shake it a little, I suppose.
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2: weather.
3: Here's your MyUSCountry.com weather forecast. Sunshine mixed with clouds at times this afternoon, with daytime highs approaching 88. Northwesterly winds 5 to 10 miles an hour. 67 tonight, mainly clear. Tomorrow, highs around 84. A blend of clouds and sun Wednesday, with daytime highs approaching 84. 83, chance of thunderstorms Thursday. From the Weatherology Weather Center, I'm staff meteorologist Megan Mulford. Right now, 83.
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You heard Whiskey River by Willie Nelson. I'm Corey L. I've got the classic country to keep you company this Monday and start your work week. Listen however is easiest. Just don't forget you can also stream us online. Tell me I was dreaming. It's Travis Tritt. When I

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Lonely Women Make Good Lovers, Steve Warner. It's Coryell. Next up is Tim McGraw's Indian Outlaw, which almost didn't get recorded. His record label told him it was not country enough, too controversial, might ruin his career, but Tim recorded it anyway, and it became his first top 10 hit.

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2: Here's your MyUSCountry.com weather forecast. Sunshine mixed with clouds at times this afternoon, with daytime highs approaching 88. Northwesterly winds 5 to 10 miles an hour. 67 tonight, mainly clear. Tomorrow, highs around 84. A blend of clouds and sun Wednesday, with daytime highs approaching 84. 83, chance of thunderstorms Thursday. From the Weatherology Weather Center, I'm staff meteorologist Megan Mulford. Right now, 83.
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Baby, I Lied by Deborah Allen was sort of ahead of its time, because that was like early 80s when that song crossed over into pop as well. So it charted on both country and pop radio, which really wasn't much of a thing at the time. Glenn Campbell now with Southern Nights. Stick around for Toby Keith also in just minutes. So

0: taste temporarily on hold.
1: Minnesota News Network, I'm Tasha Radel. A dry August is raising concerns as crops near maturity in Minnesota. Ag Commissioner Tom Peterson says corn and soybeans are struggling.
2: Unfortunately, it's going south fast. You know, I think that as we saw with the drought monitor coming up in central Minnesota, just drying up, we're seeing that droughts slip into southern Minnesota and can touch some of the yields a little bit here at the end as we're trying to finish that crop off here.
1: Police in Invergrove Heights are investigating after three people were found dead inside a home Sunday. Officers were called for a welfare check and discovered the bodies inside the residence. Authorities have not released details about the cause of death or whether all three people lived at the home. The Minnesota Supreme Court has rejected MyPillow founder Mike Lindell's request for a full recount in the Republican primary for governor. This is MNN.
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0: Toby Keith with the most played country song of the entire 1990s. More than 3 million spins on country radio over the course of that decade. Not too shabby. He got his big break when a flight attendant fan passed one of his demo tapes to a Mercury Records producer who flew to Oklahoma to see Toby, then offered him a deal on the spot. I mean, I miss him every single day. I'm sure you do, too. Here's George Strait next with Give It Away.
1: She was storming through the house that day, and I could tell she was leaving. And I thought, oh, she'll be back, till she turned around and pointed at the wall and said,

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3: Here's your myuscountry.com weather forecast. Sunshine mixed with clouds at times this afternoon, with daytime highs approaching 88. Northwesterly winds 5 to 10 miles an hour. 67 tonight, mainly clear. Tomorrow, highs around 84. A blend of clouds and sun Wednesday, with daytime highs approaching 84. 83, chance of thunderstorms Thursday. From the Weatherology Weather Center, I'm staff meteorologist Megan Mulford. Right now, 83.
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0: Diamond Rio, that's what I get for loving you. Next, George Jones, an absolute legend. I know you don't just get a nickname for no reason. He's known as the Possum and No Show Jones, but his influence stretches from Randy Travis and Alan Jackson, Garth Brooks, Chris Stapleton to Jelly Roll. The Possum might be gone, but he's never really gone, especially not when you're listening for your classic country right here. The one I loved back then, it's George Jones.
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0: Montgomery Gentry on U.S. Country 99.9. Good Monday afternoon. I'm Andrew Lacey. Glad to have you along with us as we start off a new week and close out the month of August. Hard to believe we're already getting into September. 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
2: Here's your myuscountry.com weather forecast. Partly cloudy skies this afternoon with a high of 87. Winds out of the northwest, 5 to 10 miles an hour. Lows around 67. Tonight, mainly clear skies. Daytime highs approaching 87. Tomorrow, mainly cloudy skies expected. Mainly clear Wednesday with a high of 85. 83, chance for storms Thursday. I'm weatherology meteorologist Megan Mulford. Right now, it's 83 degrees.
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Better Man, Better Off, Tracy Lawrence on U.S. Country 99.9 as football officially back. We had our first weekend of college games on Saturday. The NFL preseason is done. Teams getting ready to start off the regular season. We've got football back this week on our sister stations as well. The Gophers kick off their season Thursday night at home against Eastern Illinois. All Gopher football games can be heard on our sister station, KAUS AM 1480, and high school football back as well over on KAUS AM. Austin will be hosting New Ulm to kick off the season Friday night. Meanwhile, we've got Albert Lee Sports back on the air over on 1450 Kate Radio. We've got Jay Paul now covering Albert Lee Sports over on that side. So tune in Friday night for some high school football on both our AM radio stations, KAUS 1480 and Kate 1450. Here's Ricky Skaggs on U.S. Country. Well, these highways.

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1: Direct Cattle Business Friday was mostly a 222 live. Cash hogs were quiet. I'm John Perkins with a Brownfield Market Update. Farming's in your DNA and Stein's as well. Stein offers seed genetics developed by farmers for farmers. Stein has yield. Live life your way with Stein. Soybeans and corn are supported by solid demand and some yield concerns. September beans are up 19 and 3 quarters at 1276 and a quarter. November was 20 higher at 1288. September corn was up 1 and 3 quarters at 512. December was 3 higher at 536 and a half. Live and feeder cattle were lower on profit taking and the week's direct trade. October live is down $1.20 at 211.72. December was down 107 at 213.72. September feeders were $1.55 lower at 320.90. And on oversold signals in the midday gain in pork, October hogs are up $1.27 at 81.90. December lean is $1.10 higher at 72.30. John Perkins, Brownfield.
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0: Very Cheap and Carpenter on U.S. Country 99.9. The Minnesota State Fair rolling on. Today is Seniors Day and Mental Health Awareness Day at the State Fair. A discounted admission price for seniors at the gates. They've got some mental health awareness activities at Dan Patch Park. Grandstand show tonight will be Tommy James and the Shondells, as well as Herman's Hermits. They'll have the Sugar Hill Gang and more playing at the Luther Auto Band Shell, and of course a whole bunch of other things to see and do and eat at the Minnesota State Fair, which has been, by the way, putting up massive attendance numbers through the first few days. Thursday and Friday set new records for the highest attendance for the first 2 days of the fair, including more than 200,000 attendees on Friday. This is shaping up to be a big Minnesota State Fair, at least in terms of attendance numbers.
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2: Here's your MyUSCountry.com weather forecast. Partly cloudy skies this afternoon with a high of 87. Winds out of the northwest, 5 to 10 miles an hour. Lows around 67. Tonight, mainly clear skies. Daytime highs approaching 87. Tomorrow, mainly cloudy skies expected. Mainly clear Wednesday with a high of 85. 83, chance for storms Thursday. I'm weatherology meteorologist Megan Mulford. Right now, it's 83 degrees.
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3: Here's your myuscountry.com weather forecast. Partly cloudy skies this afternoon with a high of 87. Winds out of the northwest, 5 to 10 miles an hour. Lows around 67. Tonight, mainly clear skies. Daytime highs approaching 87. Tomorrow, mainly cloudy skies expected. Mainly clear Wednesday with a high of 85. 83, chance for storms Thursday. I'm weatherology meteorologist Megan Mulford. Currently, it's 81 degrees.
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Dolly Parton on U.S. Country 99.9 as the world continues to mourn the loss of one of the true giants, not just in country music, but in all of American culture. Dolly was officially laid to rest with a private funeral for her immediate family on Friday, and she was buried alongside her late husband, Carl Dean. The Grand Ole Opry paid tribute to Dolly Saturday night with performances from a whole bunch of people, including Carly Pierce, Channing Wilson, Dolly's niece, Jada Starr, and many, many others. And of course, a lot of other artists who were on the road have done tributes during their concerts over the weekend. Saw videos from Brad Paisley, Vince Gill, Zach Top, and a whole lot more as the world continues to mourn Dolly Parton. Of course, as her family has said, if you want to do something in tribute, they would certainly appreciate any and all donations to Dolly's Imagination Library.

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1: Minnesota News Network, I'm Shaul Maloney. The Minnesota Farm Bureau is investing in the future of ag. During the Minnesota State Fair Purple Ribbon Auction, the organization sponsored 25 top 4-H livestock exhibitors. Farm Bureau President Dan Glessing says the auction recognizes months of hard work and showcases the next generation of Minnesota ag leaders. What happens to those famous butter sculptures after the Minnesota State Fair? Some are saved for years, but this year's Princess K of the Milky Way, Jetta Hansen, plans to put hers to good use.
2: Some of the princesses donate their butter, but also some of them keep it for things like their wedding, or they have it in their freezers, or they'll have like display cases that they can be shown all throughout their entire lives.
1: Hansen says she plans to donate her sculpture to her local Knights of Columbus so the butter can eventually be used. Governor Walz joined state and federal leaders in Duluth Monday to kick off reconstruction of the Blatnik Bridge. The 65-year-old span carries about 33,000 vehicles a day between Duluth and Superior. The $1.8 billion project begins in September and is expected to take up to 5 years. This is MNN.
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Clay Walker on U.S. Country 99.9. Well, the World Aerobatic Championships are continuing this week in the skies over Mason City, Iowa. Some of the best aerobatic stunt flyers in the world all competing here over the next few days. You can watch it basically anywhere in Mason City, but they do have some free public spectator space near the airport to watch it. That continues today and tomorrow, and the final freestyle will be Wednesday morning from 10 a.m. to noon. Here's Brooks and Dunn on U.S. Country.

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2: Here's your MyUSCountry.com weather forecast. 67 tonight, under mainly clear skies, northwest winds at around 5 miles an hour. Mainly cloudy skies expected tomorrow. Daytime highs approaching 87. Slight chance of thunderstorms. Tomorrow night, lows around 68, partly cloudy. Mainly sunny skies Wednesday with highs in the mid-80s. Chance of thunderstorms Thursday. From the Weatherology Weather Center, I'm staff meteorologist Megan Mulford. Currently, it's 83 degrees.
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Standing outside the fire, Garth Brooks on U.S. Country 99.9. That, of course, first appeared on his fifth studio album, In Pieces, which was released on this day, August 31st, 1993, by Liberty Records. Debuted at number one on the all-genre Billboard 200 albums chart. That song, surprisingly, not a number one hit. It only made it to number three on the country charts. Colin Baton Rouge only got to number two. The album did produce two number one hits, Ain't Going Down Till the Sun Comes Up and American Honky Tonk Bar Association. Also another top 10 hit in One Night a Day. The record, of course, has gone on to sell more than 10 million copies in the U.S.

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3: Here's your MyUSCountry.com weather forecast. 67 tonight, under mainly clear skies, northwest winds at around 5 miles an hour. Mainly cloudy skies expected tomorrow. Daytime highs approaching 87. Slight chance of thunderstorms. Tomorrow night, lows around 68, partly cloudy. Mainly sunny skies Wednesday with highs in the mid-80s. Chance of thunderstorms Thursday. From the Weatherology Weather Center, I'm staff meteorologist Megan Mulford. Currently, it's 81 degrees.
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0: Trace Adkins on U.S. Country 99.9. Well, the Minnesota State Fair has seen some massive attendance numbers to start off the first few days of the fair. Thursday and Friday set new attendance records for the first 2 days of the fair, including more than 204,000 in attendance on Friday. Slowed down a little bit on Saturday. They didn't quite make it to 200,000, but certainly some big attendance numbers for the first few days of the Minnesota State Fair. Today is Seniors Day and Mental Health Awareness Day at the fair. Grandstand show tonight is Tommy James and the Shondells, along with Herman's Hermits. The next big country show at the grandstand will be Thursday, when Brad Paisley takes the stage along with Jake Worthington and Lacey K. Booth. No doubt Brad's going to have some kind of tribute to Dolly Parton, as well as, of course, she sang with him on When I Get Where I'm Going, so guaranteed to be a Dolly tribute as part of the Brad Paisley show Thursday night at the Minnesota State Fair.
1: Well, I guess it was back in 63 when eating my cooking got the better of me, so I asked this little girl I was going with to be my wife. Well, she said she would, so I said I do. But I'd have said I wouldn't if I'd have just knew how saying I do was gonna screw up all of my life. Well, the first few years weren't all

Yeah, you're sitting out on the porch. Well, I tried to get in. She changed the lock. Then I found this note taped on the mailbox that said, "Goodbye, Turkey. My attorney will be in touch." So I decided right then and there I was gonna do what's right, give her fair share. But brother,

had nothing yet. Why, they give her the color television set. Then they give her the house, the kids, and both of the cars. See? Well, then they start talking about child support, alimony, and the cost of the court. Didn't take me long to figure out how far in the toilet I was. I'm telling you, they have made a mistake, cause it adds up to more than this cowboy makes. Besides, everything I've ever had worth taking, they've already took. While she's living like a queen on Alabama.

0: I let my wife know that I'm gonna be carrying food stamps. You get it, Judge? I'm gonna be just. That's not funny, huh?
1: Good taste. Temporarily on hold.
2: Minnesota News Network, I'm Sean Maloney. A dry August is creating some late-season concerns for Minnesota farmers. Ag Commissioner Tom Peterson says corn and soybeans could use more rain as they approach maturity.
3: We'll have a decent crop in southern Minnesota, but the rest of the state's going to be down quite a bit, which is unfortunate because, man, we started out nice.
2: The latest U.S. drought monitor shows nearly all of Minnesota listed as abnormally dry to extreme drought. More areas of the boundary waters are reopening as wildfire conditions improve in northeastern Minnesota. Starting Tuesday, the Little Vermilion Lake entry point will reopen for day use, along with Lake Jeanette Campground and several boat launches and backcountry campsites. Part of the Northern Echo Trail remains closed for fire damage assessments, and officials say more than 100 firefighters are still working in the area. And Minnesota's wrapping up one of the hottest and driest summers on record. State climatologists say the summer of 2026 ranks as the sixth hottest in state history. Nearly 80% of the state remains in drought, with experts linking the hot, dry conditions to increased wildfire activity and growing rainfall deficits. This is MNN.
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0: Know me, that's George Strait on U.S. Country 99.9. And you know, school starting back up can sometimes be hard on parents, but hopefully you're handling it better than this woman did. A 36-year-old woman in Tennessee was arrested last week for a DUI in the elementary school pickup line. Yikes. School officials say they found the woman slumped over in the driver's seat while waiting in line, so they called police. Cops say she had glassy, watery eyes, slow, slurred speech, unsteady walk. She declined a field sobriety test, but between those signs plus the mostly empty bottle of vodka in the car, it wasn't hard to figure out what was going on. The woman also fought with officers as they tried to take her away and reportedly kicked one of the cops near the groin. She was booked on a second offense DUI, assaulting an officer and driving on a revoked license, presumably from her first DUI. So yeah, clearly somebody with a problem there. Hopefully the first week or so of school went better for you than it did for her.
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2: Here's your MyUSCountry.com weather forecast. 67 tonight, under mainly clear skies, northwest winds at around 5 miles an hour. Mainly cloudy skies expected tomorrow. Daytime highs approaching 87. Slight chance of thunderstorms. Tomorrow night, lows around 68, partly cloudy. Mainly sunny skies Wednesday with highs in the mid-80s. Chance of thunderstorms Thursday. From the Weatherology Weather Center, I'm staff meteorologist Megan Mulford. Currently, it's 81 degrees.
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0: John Conley and Rose Colored Glasses on U.S. Country 99.9. Well, apparently a truck loaded with more than 50,000 cans of Pabst Blue Ribbon was recently stolen in California. Police say the 50,000 cans of PBR have an estimated street value of up to, I don't know, about $60. Here's Tim McGraw.
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4: Here's your MyUSCountry.com weather forecast. 67 tonight, under mainly clear skies, northwest winds at around 5 miles an hour. Mainly cloudy skies expected tomorrow. Daytime highs approaching 87. Slight chance of thunderstorms. Tomorrow night, lows around 68, partly cloudy. Mainly sunny skies Wednesday, with highs in the mid-80s. Chance of thunderstorms Thursday. From the Weatherology Weather Center, I'm staff meteorologist Megan Mulford. Right now, 84.
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Tell me why. That's Wynonna on U.S. Country 99.9. Well, the American Red Cross is continuing to deal with a blood shortage that earlier this summer they said was at crisis levels. So they've got a whole bunch of blood drives still scheduled all across our listening area from Austin, Albert Lee to Rochester, Mankato, and pretty much anywhere in between. They're asking anyone who's willing and able to give blood, please do. You can find a blood drive near you and make appointments online at redcrossblood.org. Here's Crystal Gayle on U.S. Country. Don't know.

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1: Minnesota News Network, I'm Shaul Maloney. The Minnesota Farm Bureau is investing in the future of ag. During the Minnesota State Fair Purple Ribbon Auction, the organization sponsored 25 top 4-H livestock exhibitors. Farm Bureau President Dan Glessing says the auction recognizes months of hard work and showcases the next generation of Minnesota ag leaders. What happens to those famous butter sculptures after the Minnesota State Fair? Some are saved for years, but this year's Princess K of the Milky Way, Jetta Hansen, plans to put hers to good use.
2: Some of the princesses donate their butter, but also some of them keep it for things like their wedding, or they have it in their freezers, or they'll have like display cases that they can be shown all throughout their entire lives.
1: Hansen says she plans to donate her sculpture to her local Knights of Columbus so the butter can eventually be used. Governor Walz joined state and federal leaders in Duluth Monday to kick off reconstruction of the Blatnick Bridge. The 65-year-old span carries about 33,000 vehicles a day between Duluth and Superior. The $1.8 billion project begins in September and is expected to take up to 5 years. This is MNN.
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Two Dozen Roses, a number one hit for Shenandoah from 1989 here on U.S. Country 99.9. Well, this song is, at least as of now, Trace Adkins' most recent hit. It got to the top of the charts in 2008. You're going to miss this on U.S. Country. She was

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3: Here's your MyUSCountry.com weather forecast. 67 tonight under mainly clear skies, northwest winds at around 5 miles an hour. Mainly cloudy skies expected tomorrow. Daytime highs approaching 87. Slight chance of thunderstorms. Tomorrow night, lows around 68, partly cloudy. Mainly sunny skies Wednesday with highs in the mid-80s. Chance of thunderstorms Thursday. From the Weatherology Weather Center, I'm staff meteorologist Megan Mulford. Right now, 84.
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Daryl Singletary having too much fun on U.S. Country 99.9 as we wind things down on this Monday and wind down the month of August. Hard to believe we're already getting into September, but we're coming up on 7 o'clock, so I'm going to get out of here. Thanks, as always, for hanging out with us. Glad to have you along. My name's Andrew Lacey. I will talk to you again tomorrow. We'll leave you with John Anderson here on U.S. Country. Have a great night.

0: 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Coming up, Riding with Roddy.
1: There must have been much in the way of planning for these two base jumpers to do what they did last week. And you know what? Police have no clue who they are, and they may never. That's coming up here in just a bit. Coming up in just a few. This place sounds like utopia to me for 29 very important reasons.
0: Riding with the Rowdy.
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